สวัสดีครับ Hi, you're watching Hello English, your English program. I'm your host, Bukrit Rairat. These days, screen printing, shirts, and other clothing materials is very popular among the young generation. And you would probably use some type of big screening press machine, right? Well, today I will show you another unique way to screen print fabric or other types of materials. And it's using wood carvings. Wow, pretty interesting, isn't it? Let's go find out more in English Magazine.

flourishing. People at that time traded with many European nations, but other Asian countries like India were also quite important. You can see that Indian textiles were popular back then, but their popularity decreased around the time of the Second World War. Today, Indian textiles are being revived in Thailand because an Indian textile expert, Prapason Pasritong, has invited people who appreciate textiles to join in breathing new life into the technique of woodblock printing. When the word got around about Prapason's idea, people who heard the news came to join workshops on woodblock printing at Prapason's house, part of which is a studio equipped with all the tools necessary for textile work. Let's see what the steps are for doing woodblock printing on cloth. Since the art of woodblock printing is not very well known in Thailand, she's taken a technique of cloth printing that was popular in the past and is using it to let people who are interested try it, learning the basics of printing with modern fabric dyes to make designs on cloth. The equipment you need is printing blocks made from teak wood and textile dyes. We use a technique called hand printing. We print on cotton, which is a comfortable fabric to wear. It is also related to the original printed fabrics imported from India. As for the steps in printing, first you need to prepare a work table that is covered sort of like an ironing board cover. It is soft and thick from many layers of sack cloth and covered with a layer of cotton as a drop cloth. To mix the dyes, we use chemical dyes mixed with fabric medium, which will cause a reaction that makes the dye molecules stick together. It's like a glue that helps the dye stick to the cloth. These dyes are long-lasting.

The charm of these colours and designs that came from woodblock printing on cloth has a story that goes back to the time when the Ayutthaya kingdom was

Next, we stretch out the cloth we're going to print on and secure it on the table. Then choose the designs you want to use. These are almost all tie designs, like four-petal flower, interconnected flowers, bird's beak, celestials, and stem flower network. To make a continuous pattern on the cloth, you have to be able to fit the designs together so they cover the area of the cloth just right. Concentration is very important. The decisions you make about every detail during the moment you're working should be made carefully. When you press the woodblock down in the tray of dye each time, you have to check if it got thoroughly covered in dye. You have to be sure the block is covered in dye and no parts of the design are missing dye. At the same time, you have to be careful not to get dye on your hands. Otherwise, you might accidentally smudge another part of the cloth. Your work must be clean.

The textiles that people who come in for training can print on are handkerchiefs, scarves, t-shirts and bags. The method of designing the pattern is different for each one. We want people to get experience printing on different shapes of cloth. If some people don't clearly understand the printing process, or if they need to solve a problem at the time, like, this may be a mistake, how can I solve it next time? The instructor is there to give advice. We want people who come to get training to apply what they have learned. Some may already own a business and they can apply this technique. Woodblock printing on cloth is an experiment to try things you've never done before. How can you make continuous patterns appear on a plain white cloth? Choosing colour tones that are appropriate and match the times requires thinking and planning. Imperfections in the handiwork are what give it its special charm. It's unique. A beautiful piece is created. That's valuable because it's one of a kind and it came from the hands of the person who came to get trained in woodblock printing. And they can use it in everyday life too. It's a work to be proud of, and you can take part in preserving this method of printing.

0: to really do the job. I basically became any errand girl in each department that they send me to. But it's still a very fun job.
1: So what do you do as that person in each field?
0: Like for example, in the dentistry,
1: right?
0: Yeah, and okay. Then I just send the patient's file to each doctor, and then like in the medicine field, I just help them collecting each package of the medicines and stuff like that.
1: Wow. So it's a very responsible job. I mean, you have to send the right documents to the right doctors and the right patients.
0: But it's still like a very teeny tiny problem, but I'm still glad to be of help to them.
1: Obviously, of course. And being in the hospital, what kind of environment do you feel that it's like going in there and seeing the atmosphere, the environment?
0: Well, since it is a hospital, obviously like there are a lot of patients and they are in need of help. It can get depressing at some times, but at the end of the day, you look back at what you've done, and then, I mean, I was glad at that. Yeah, I can be really helpful in some situations.
1: It's the little things that matter.
0: Yeah.
1: I mean, people think you have to do big things, but for you, you said it's a very little thing, but those little things are very important as well.
0: Yes.
1: Absolutely. So what is the best experience you've learned by volunteering at the hospital? I mean, you say it can be depressing at times and your job's very little, but obviously there must be a very good experience that you've had.
0: My favorite experience is that at the end of each day when you are about to exit the hospital, I have to sign my name like after each day. And then when I sign my name and I looked up, and everyone in the room will be like thanking me for helping with today, even though they know and I know that my help might not be that much, but in the end I did help them, and I think they are really grateful for that.
1: So the doctors thank you, or the patient thank you, or both?
0: Usually just the doctors. The patients don't really know who I am.
1: Right. It's really important because the doctors need someone to help him or her sending the files, the documents. It's very important as well, and prescribing medicine. So being in the hospital, what are some great things that you've learned for yourself?
0: On the first day of doing the voluntary work, I met this grandpa who have been doing this voluntary work for like years. He has been doing it for like a decade, I think.
1: Yeah.
0: And he taught me so many things, even though I spent like just a day with him. But he changed my perspective on a few things. Like, even though you don't really have to help all these people, but since if I am able to and I can help, then, and if I do it, then it will all be worth it to see the smiles of the patients, like getting help and being happy with that, with their service.
1: Okay, so the things you learned is to, you know, even though it's a little work, even though it's volunteer, you don't get paid for it, but just to do as much as you can and help them as much as you can.
0: Yeah.
1: It's very important. And the thing I haven't asked you yet is that most people don't volunteer, they do something for money, but you volunteer. Who was your inspiration that made you volunteer, or who motivated you?
0: At first, I don't really have any inspiration. I just thought that, well, I was curious about the work inside all this,
1: the hospital, right?
0: Yeah, in the hospital. So, well, curiosity was the main reason, and my other friends who was going to the volunteer work as well, they asked me if I really wanted to do it, and I was just curious, and so I said yes. And I think in the end my reason started to shift from just curiosity to like the enjoyment from doing the work.
1: And why were you curious about hospital? I mean, there's so many things in the world you can be curious about. Why is it that you picked to be curious about healthcare and being in the hospital?
0: Since I have been interested in science for so long, and medical is just one of the many fields. But I think the hospital is one of the easiest places you can find voluntary work in.
1: Oh, right, absolutely.
0: It's just convenience reasons too.
1: And you said that it turned from curiosity into enjoyment, right?
0: Yeah.
1: What is the fun thing about your volunteer job at the hospital?
0: You get to meet so many people, like the social interactions with like the patients, and sometimes with the nurses, or sometimes with the workers. But it's just

0: it's so nice being, you get to communicate with a lot of people, the people mm-hmm. you have never known, like you get to know what their life has been through and you get to help with that. Mm-hmm. Something like that, I guess. Mm.
1: Was there ever a time where you said, I don't want to be here anymore, it's too hot or it's too depressing? Because like you said, being at a hospital, sometimes it can be depressing seeing all the injured people, people who need help. Was there ever a time that you were only 16, as you are now, and you said, oh, I don't want to do this anymore?
0: There was one time that I said to myself, like, why am I doing this? This is just labor work, it's too exhausting. But when I look at everyone in the room who was just doing the exact same thing as me, mm-hmm. I just wondered to myself, if they can do it, then why can't I? It's true that I don't have to do all of that voluntary mm-hmm. work, but if other people can do it and I can actually do it, then why not do it? Mm. Don't stop yourself. I didn't want to stop myself just because I was tired or something. I mean, you can be helpful, so why not do it?
1: Absolutely. Very amazing. And what are your future plans? I mean, you're only 16 now. You know what you want to do, but do you have any other future plans you want to share?
0: Any future plan? Well, I just plan to study in like a medical field, but I don't really have any specific goal yet. But I just know that I want to help people if I can.
1: It's very important. Do you plan to be a doctor or a nurse one day, or is that not sure yet? Let's study first.
0: More of the latter, but if I can be a doctor, then yes, I would like to be.
1: Okay, and changing the subject now to English. Your English is absolutely excellent. Where did you learn your English from?
0: Well,
1: not the hospital, right?
0: My mom is very good at English. So ever since I was young, she would be trying to teach me more English each day and try to talk to me in English and stuff like that. I guess it stuck to me somehow.
1: So you learned it from your parents, not by going overseas or going to an international school, right?
0: Nope, I have never been to an international school before.
1: And been overseas, like study overseas before?
0: No.
1: Never?
0: Never.
1: So you learned it from your mom?
0: Mostly, yeah.
1: What? Can you give us a little tip? Like, how did she teach you when you were young? Did she just started talking to you in English, or what kind of techniques did she do?
0: I would recommend the same way that Thai people have become so good at Thai is to use it every day. To practice using it every day is the fundamental of language anyway. And you have to practice like speaking it, listening and writing and for me personally, the media really helped. Like I like listening to music and watching videos and stuff like that, right. And it helps with my speaking and listening.
1: That's a great thing, because everyone who comes on this program says that you have to use it all the time, and you can use it in a fun way, such as watching clips on the internet or listening to music, watching movies. Okay, so finally, for motivation, can you give some people watching this TV program some motivation that it doesn't matter what you do, what kind of do, if it's a career or voluntary job, even a little job, the little things can create a big difference. Can you please give them some motivation to just go for it?
0: Okay. So from my experience, I would like to say that even though, if you think you're just doing something small, don't bother stressing over that. Small changes lead to big impacts. And I would like to say that find what makes you happy and hold on to it. That will create the greatest impact on your life and on the others as well.
1: Wow, absolutely amazing. The little things is the thing that creates big changes,
0: yes,
1: and also big
0: absolutely.
1: Difference as well. Absolutely amazing. And they say the little things is the thing that counts the most. So thank you very much, Kun Bae Phat. Khob khun mak khrap.
0: Khob khun kha.
1: So there you go, ladies and gentlemen. You just seen a 16-year-old who does voluntary work and also helps with society. So if she can do it, you can probably do it as well. Just go for it. And it doesn't matter how big or small the changes are, as long as you create an impact. We're out of time, so we'll see you next time. Sawadee krap.
2: Wow, Nong Bae Phat is such a great role model for all 16-year-olds because she studies hard, and she volunteers her time. And one day, I'm sure she will be a great doctor. And now it's time for English Corner. Let's see what Ajahn Pui and Ajahn Kip have for us today.
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2: Well, I hope you enjoyed today's show. Unfortunately, it's time to go. If you have any comments or suggestions you would like to give us, please send it to the address on the screen. And be sure to check out our show through these channels as well. I'm your host, Bukrit Rai Rat. See you next time on Hello English. สวัสดีครับ

สวัสดีครับ Hi, you're watching Hello English, your English program. I'm your host, Bukrit Rai Rat. These days, screen printing, shirts, and other clothing materials is very popular among the young generation. And you would probably use some type of big screening press machine, right? Well, today I will show you another unique way to screen print fabric or other types of materials. And it's using wood carvings. Wow, pretty interesting, isn't it? Let's go find out more in English Magazine.

The charm of these colours and designs that came from woodblock printing on cloth has a story that goes back to the time when the Ayutthaya kingdom was flourishing. People at that time traded with many European nations, but other Asian countries like India were also quite important. You can see that Indian textiles were popular back then, but their popularity decreased around the time of the Second World War. Today, Indian textiles are being revived in Thailand because an Indian textile expert, Prapason Posritong, has invited people who appreciate textiles to join in breathing new life into the technique of woodblock printing. When the word got around about Prapason's idea, people who heard the news came to join workshops on woodblock printing at Prapason's house, part of which is a studio equipped with all the tools necessary for textile work. Let's see what the steps are for doing woodblock printing on cloth. Since the art of woodblock printing is not very well known in Thailand, she's taken a technique of cloth printing that was popular in the past and is using it to let people who are interested try it, learning the basics of printing with modern fabric dyes to make designs on cloth. The equipment you need is printing blocks made from teak wood and textile dyes. We use a technique called hand printing. We print on cotton, which is a comfortable fabric to wear. It is also related to the original printed fabrics imported from India. As for the steps in printing, first you need to prepare a work table that is covered sort of like an ironing board cover. It is soft from many layers of sack cloth and covered with a layer of cotton as a drop cloth. To mix the dyes, we use chemical dyes mixed with fabric medium, which will cause a reaction that makes the dye molecules stick together. It's like a glue that helps the dye stick to the cloth. These dyes are long-lasting.

Next, we stretch out the cloth we're going to print on and secure it on the table. Then choose the designs you want to use. These are almost all tie designs, like four-petal flower, interconnected flowers, bird's beak, celestials, and stem flower network. To make a continuous pattern on the cloth, you have to be able to fit the designs together so they cover the area of the cloth just right. Concentration is very important. The decisions you make about every detail during the moment you're working should be made carefully. When you press the woodblock down in the tray of dye each time, you have to check if it got thoroughly covered in dye. You have to be sure the block is covered in dye and no parts of the design are missing dye. At the same time, you have to be careful not to get dye on your hands. Otherwise, you might actually

are handkerchiefs, scarves, t-shirts and bags. The method of designing the pattern is different for each one. We want people to get experience printing on different shapes of cloth. If so, I solve it next time. The instructor is there to give advice. We want people who come to get training to apply what they have learned. Some may already own a business and they can apply this technique. Woodblock printing on cloth is an experiment to try things you've never done before. How can you make continuous patterns appear on a plain white cloth? Choosing colour tones that are appropriate and match the times requires thinking and planning. Imperfections in the handiwork are what give it its special charm. It's unique. A beautiful piece is created. That's valuable because it's one of a kind and it came from the hands of the person who came to get trained in woodblock printing. And they can use it in everyday life too. It's a work to be proud of, and you can take part in preserving this method of printing.

0: There's so many voluntary works that I have participated. I have like after so many experiences, I just think to myself that is this what I really like? And mm-hmm. the answer to that is yes, I really enjoy doing all of this. So I just figured to myself then, well, that will be your future then, mm-hmm. something like that.
1: Mm. So talking about this, you felt that you love it due to your voluntary work, right?
0: Yes.
1: When you volunteer at the hospital, what are your roles and what do you have to do?
0: Well, since I'm still young and I don't really have like any appropriate knowledge to really do the job, I basically became any errand girl in each department that they send me to. Mm. But it's still a very fun job.
1: Mm. So what do you do as that person in each field?
0: Like for example, in the dentistry,
1: right?
0: Yeah, okay. And then I just send the patient's file to each doctor, and then like in the medicine field, I just mm-hmm. help them collecting each package of the medicines and stuff like that.
1: Wow. So it's a very responsible job. I mean, you have to send the right documents to the right doctors and the right patients.
0: But it's still like a very teeny tiny problem, but I'm still glad to be of help to them.
1: Mm, obviously, of course. And being in the hospital, what kind of environment do you feel that it's like going in there and seeing the atmosphere, the environment?
0: Well, since it is a hospital, obviously like there are a lot of patients and that are in need of help. It can get depressing at some times, but at the end of the day, you look back at what you've done, and then, I mean, I was glad at that. Yeah, I can be really helpful in some situations.
1: Mm. It's the little things that matter.
0: Yeah.
1: I mean, people think you have to do big things, but for you, you said it's a very little thing, but those little things are very important as well.
0: Yes.
1: Mm, absolutely. So what is the best experience you've learned by volunteering at the hospital? I mean, you say it can be depressing at times and your job's very little, but obviously there must be a very good experience that you've had.
0: My favorite experience is that at the end of each day when you are about to exit the hospital, I have to sign my name like after each
1: yeah.
0: day,
1: mm-hmm.
0: and then when I sign my name and I looked up and everyone in the room will be like thanking me for helping with today, even mm. though they know and I know that yeah, my help might not be that much, but in the end I did help them, and I think they are really grateful for that.
1: Mm. So the doctors thank you, or the patients thank you, or both?
0: Usually just the doctors. The patients don't really know who I am.
1: Right. Mm. It's really important because the doctors need someone to help him or her sending the files, the documents. It's very important as well, and prescribing medicine. So being in the hospital, what are some great things that you've learned for yourself?
0: On the first day of doing the voluntary work, I met this mm-hmm. grandpa who have been doing this voluntary work for like years. He has mm-hmm. been doing it for like a decade, I think.
1: Yeah.
0: And he taught me so many things, even though I spent like mm-hmm. just a day with him. But
1: right.
0: He changed my perspective on a few things. Like, even though you don't really have to help all these people, but since if I am able to and I can help, then and if I do it, then it will all be worth it to see the smiles of the
1: right.
0: patients like getting help and being happy with that, with their service.
1: Mm. Okay, so the things you learned is to, you know, even though it's a little work, even though it's volunteer, you don't get paid for it, but just to do as much as you can and help them as much as you can.
0: Yeah.
1: It's very important. And the thing I haven't asked you yet is that most people don't volunteer, they do something for money, but you volunteer. Who was your inspiration that made you volunteer, or who motivated you?
0: At first, I don't really have any inspiration. I just thought that, well, I was curious about the work inside all this,
1: the hospital, right?
0: Yeah, in the hospital. So, well, curiosity was the main reason, and my other friends who was going to the volunteer work as well, they asked me if I really wanted to do it, and I was just curious, and so I said yes. And I think in the end my reason started to shift from just curiosity to like the enjoyment from doing the work.
1: Mm-hmm. And why were you curious about hospital? I mean, there's many things in the world you can be curious about. Why is it that you picked to be curious about healthcare and being in the hospital?
0: Since I have been interested in science for so long, and medical is just one of the many fields of science, but I think the hospital is one of the easiest places you can find voluntary work in.
1: Oh, right, absolutely.
0: It's just convenience reasons too.
1: And you said that it turned from curiosity into enjoyment, right?
0: Yeah.
1: What is the fun thing about your volunteer job at the hospital?
0: You get to meet so many people, like the social interactions with like the patients and sometimes with the nurses or sometimes with the workers. But it's just, it's so nice being, you get to communicate with a lot of people, the people you have never known, like you get to know what their life has been through and you get to help with that. Something like that, I guess.
1: Was there ever a time where you said, I don't want to be here anymore, it's too hot or it's too depressing? Because like you said, at being at a hospital, sometimes it can be depressing seeing all the injured people, people who need help. Was there ever a time that you were only 16, as you are now, and you said, oh, I don't want to do this anymore?
0: There was one time that I said to myself, like, why am I doing this? This is just labor work. It's too exhausting. But when I look at everyone in the room who was just doing the exact same thing as me, I just wondered to myself, if they can do it, then why can't I? I don't have to, I mean, it's true that I don't have to do all of that voluntary work, but if other people can do it and I can actually do it, then why not do it? Don't stop yourself. I didn't want to stop myself just because I was tired or something. I mean, you can be helpful, so why not do it?
1: Absolutely. Very amazing. And what are your future plans? I mean, you're only 16 now. You know what you want to do, but do you have any other future plans you want to share?
0: Any future plan? Well, I just plan to study in like a medical field, but I don't really have any specific goal yet. But I just know that I want to help people if I can.
1: It's very important. Do you plan to be a doctor or a nurse one day, or is that out of, not sure yet, let's study first?
0: More of the latter, but well, if I can be a doctor, then yes, I would like to be.
1: Okay, and changing the subject now to English, your English is absolutely excellent. Where did you learn your English from?
0: Well,
1: not the hospital, right?
0: My mom is very good at English, so ever since I was young, she would be trying to teach me more English each day and try to talk to me in English and stuff like that. I guess it stuck to me somehow.
1: So you learned it from your parents, not by going overseas or going to an international school, right?
0: Nope, I have never been to an international school before.
1: And been overseas, like study overseas before?
0: No.
1: Never?
0: Never.
1: So you learned it from your mom?
0: Mostly, yeah.
1: What can you give us a little tip? Like, how did she teach you when you were young? Did she just started talking to you in English, or what kind of techniques did she do?
0: I would recommend the same way that Thai people have become so good at Thai is to use it every day. To practice using it every day is the fundamental of language anyway. And you have to practice like speaking it, listening, and writing, and just and for me personally, the media really helped. Like I like listening to music and watching videos and stuff like that, and it helps with my speaking and listening.
1: That's a great thing, because everyone who comes on this program says that you use it all the time, and you can use it in a fun way, such as watching clips on the internet or listening to music, watching movies. Okay, so finally, for motivation, can you give some people watching this TV program some motivation that it doesn't matter what you do, what kind of work you do, if it's a career or voluntary job, even a little job, the little things can create a big difference. Can you please give them some motivation to just go for it?
0: Okay. So from my experience, I would like to say that even though, if you think you're just doing something small, don't bother stressing over that. Small changes lead to big impacts. And I would like to say that find what makes you happy and hold on to it. That will create the greatest impact on your life and on the others as well.
1: Wow, absolutely amazing. The little things is the thing that creates big changes, and also big difference as well. Absolutely amazing. And they say the little things is the thing that counts the most. So thank you very much, Kun Bai Pai. Khop khun mak mak krap.